Foo Fighters, All My Life, 7 minutes past nine. Sounds like your nan, doesn't it? All my life. Like exclaiming at something.

think they performed in the UK over the weekend, JLS. 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Still going. JLS, She Makes Me Wanna. On the three-song choose-a-thon this morning. Morning to Carlotta, who says, morning, Greg, welcome back. I took the scenic route to work this morning and ended up coming in late. Could I hear BB Rexha, please? This is New Religion.

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2: 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My friends are

0: some Fuji La La on BFBS, the Forster Station. It is 4:32, and I'm going to be bringing you a lovely report in just a few moments about the Forster's Wife Challenge. They've have their annual event coming up in September in the UK. George Ryland caught up with the CEO, and we're going to be hearing that just after this.
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sun. There we go. Hugel, Imel Angel and Ultranate on BFBS, the Forces Station. Two more up to the news. Clean Bandit and then some pulp. I will see you same time, same place tomorrow. Greg back with you tomorrow morning at 7 and the lovely George Ryland up next. Have a good one. Ta-ra.

It's a pretty good spinning track, this one, isn't it? If you are doing a late night workout session, Milky and Mograb with Just The Way You Are on a BFBS. It's Jess Bracey with you for your Monday. Right across the forces world, music still to come from Tom Grennan after D-Ream. Things can only get better. You can walk my

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